0: voice. A little louder. We love music.
1: Hey, hey, it's David Guetta, Teddy Swims.
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0: 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We love music.

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You fighting to stay here, you probably OD'ing. Ain't been a

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See you at the bar, you was hardly talking. That's when I knew that your heart was scarring. Friends to lovers need a part to star in. Like, wait, babe, let me ask your pardon.

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1: Let's get the party started. See you at the bar, you was hardly talking. That's when I knew that your heart was scarring. Friends to lovers need a part to star in. Like, wait, babe, let me

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1: The Voice. Yo! We love music.
2: What's up, Bulgaria? We are the Barca. You're listening to our new single now on Radio The Voice.

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0: 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We love music. Yeah,
1: yeah. Hey, we are
0: BTS.
2: Yes.
0: This is Swim. 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

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Called your bluff, better cite the source. 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Yeah, cause trick? I said what I said. 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I

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We love

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1: Let's get the party started. See you at the bar, you was hardly talking. That's when I knew that your heart was scarring. 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Like, wait, babe, let me ask your pardon. 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
0: 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We love music.

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1: Let's get the party started. See you at the bar, you was hardly talking. That's when I knew that your heart was scarring. Friends to lovers need a part to star in. Like, wait, babe, let me ask your pardon. This ain't Gucci, this is Prada, darling. 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
1: 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Go on bend your knees, baby, shake it to the max. With the DJ, please turn up the bass to the max. Please just rewind, let me shake it to the max.